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0: Ella Langley is your host this week on Backstage Country. I'm Elena, and Ella, you have had a whirlwind year. We talked about how intense it's been for you. Are you finding success in being able to, you know, be with yourself and make sure you enjoy all the stuff that's happening to you?
1: Yeah, and I think it's something that you have to learn along the way,
0: yeah,
1: too.
0: That's
1: it's
0: hard.
1: Not just something, this job is not something where you just get into it and act like, no one that has ever, ever, ever done this job got into it and was like, I know what I'm doing. Hell no.
0: Right.
1: Not one person would say that.
2: That right
1: they
2: there.
1: Know what they're doing.
2: Mm-hmm.
1: And so it's really just kind of about learning along the way and what works for you, and everyone's so different.
0: Yeah.
1: And the way that, I mean, what your social battery is different from mine, and different from yours, and different from yours, and
0: mm-hmm.
1: everyone's different that way.
0: Yeah.
1: And so kind of what works for you, and trial and error, really. That's been my whole career.
2: What are your tells for when your social battery is at zero?
1: I start staring off into the distance.
2: Just disassociating.
1: I start, yeah.
2: I do the same thing.
1: I'm like, I have no more words, and I start being extra weird. I'm already really weird, so the extra is a lot. I think I just get really quiet.
2: I do the same
1: which
2: thing.
1: Which is weird for me. People be like, well, why haven't you not shut the fuck up this whole hour? What's creeping me out?
2: You know? That's how you know.
1: Yeah, my vocal coach and my team, they're like, can you please shut up? You know, I'm like, aha, I'm trying my very best.
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1: I've actually been this way my whole life. 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
2: Seeing how you have become, like, on this next level, I mean, this time last year compared to, you know, today, I know we've talked a lot about how that goes through a lot of changes, and mentally that can be difficult and stuff too, but because you're such a different person now, do you find ever that Ella Langley is kind of maybe a character a little bit at the same time as just you? You feel
1: I'm this way all the time. I've actually been this way my whole life. It's kind of annoying how consistent I am as a human being. Like, it really is annoying some days.
2: Yeah.
1: What is wrong? But I don't know. I just can't be another way.
2: Yeah.
1: That's why when I come do interviews or I'm on stage or whatever, I don't feel like this pressure to go put on a facade or act a certain way, because it's just who I am. It's literally who I am. And so many fans, when they meet me, they're like, wait, exactly. Like, kind of the same as I thought you were. I'm like, yep. That's because I am. Like, it's not a facade. You know, this is not AI.
2: So anybody that knew you back when you were a kid, this is the same Ella today.
1: Everyone that knows me, they're like, yep, she still loses everything. It's very chaotic. So many things consistent about.
2: Well, I love consistency, so, you know, honestly, it's great. But you are showing a lot of consistency also through your career, and I'm just so happy to see all the success you're having.
1: Thank you so much.
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3: 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We're going to light this thing up. 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

0: It's Backstage Country. I'm Elena. Ella Langley is your host this week, and we have been talking about some of the songs off the new album, Dandelion, and right now we're just about a month away from you releasing it. So with you saying, you know, it's going to tell a lot of your story and you really approach a lot of like who you are and everything, we're going to go through every emotion on this one?
1: Of course. Yeah. Of course. I think it's personal in the way, too, of not just like my life, but musical influence personal. You know what I mean?
0: Yeah.
1: In the way where, You understand me as an artist and my musicality and like what goes on in my brain when I hear songs through this record.
0: So that's really what you want people to take away once they finish their first listening of it, right? Like, I know Ella now and I feel all the emotions.
1: Well, I don't know if you'll get it the first time. Maybe you have to listen to it.
2: Gotta go
1: to
2: Ella. Yeah.
1: But, I think honestly, my main takeaway I think I would love for people to get from this record is when you are doing the thing you know you're supposed to be doing, whether it's scary or not,
0: yeah,
1: and it clicks, it just falls out, you know? And I want them to be able to hear that, and they're going to be able to hear that in these songs. They're going to be able to hear, okay, she took a step up.
0: Mm-hmm.
1: We understand she is different in the writing room. She's more honest, but also more like, you know what I mean?
0: Confidence.
1: There's so much confidence in this record.
0: Yes. Yeah. I mean, I can already hear that for sure. And speaking of clicking, I mean, somebody that you clicked with so on such a deep level, Miranda Lambert, and you guys ended up working on this together.
1: So cool.
0: Was it just so easy?
1: It was. Yeah. We're so similar in so many ways. I think she sees a lot of herself in me, and it's weird because I've met people from 18 years old until the day I met her that are like, oh, she reminds me so much of Miranda Lambert. And like, I'm like, who, me? Why? You know what I mean? Because they're like, because you're kind of a, you know what I mean? But no, it's, I don't know. Who gets to do that?
0: Right.
1: Who gets to do that? When I was sitting in the room, we're cutting Choose in Texas, you know, we're cutting all these songs. She sat in there, she listened to everything. And not only did she do that, but just being a confidant, being someone that I like hit a low that I've never hit before in my life last year. And she recognized that because she had seen it in herself. Yeah. And she said something to me. She might be pissed off for me saying this. So sorry. But she said, you know, there's a niche thing. It's like in the bathroom, you got your fringe everywhere. You got tights and you're trying not to have your fringe go in the toilet. You know what I mean? It's weird. And you're just looking at yourself. There's always a mirror in the bus bathroom, you know. And you're always looking at yourself like, I'm covered in rhinestones. You know, this is crazy. This is my life. And I was like, yes. Yes, the fringe. It gets everywhere. How do you get it out of there? It's terrible. But it just to have that, you know, just to have a girlfriend in this industry. Lainey's been the same thing for me. I mean, she texted me the other day a prayer. She's like, Lord, please pray, you know, and she means it and they mean it. And to have women like that who, like, I know that will have my back.
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1: It's Backstage Country. We got Ella Langley hanging out this week, hosting along with me. And we are so excited to talk about new music. This is the first time that I've been able to sit with you to talk about some of the tracks from Dandelion, which is coming out on April 10th.
2: Yep.
1: Let's talk about another one of the songs, Be Her, which you just recently released, and everybody's already obsessed with it. And like you were saying, you're dancing to it. We are all dancing to it, and it's just freeing and fun. The story of it, though, I would love to hear where it came from, because it is funny, like, so many people that hear it, they look at you and feel as though they could sing this chorus to you. But I know that this is also about, like, where you want to be, who you want to be, everything. So, like, tell me about where this song really came from.
3: This song took 30 minutes to write.
1: Oh!
3: And one of the only stop-ups of writing the song was, I don't want women to think that I want to be Joe Schmo over there in the bar. You know what I mean?
1: Mm-hmm.
3: I am talking about the woman that I strive to wake up and be every single day. Like I said, do I always win that war? No.
1: Yeah.
3: You know? Sometimes I wake up hungover, you know, and that's just because I had a good night
1: before. Relate,
3: you know?
1: Yes.
3: But there's things, you know, and when you look in the mirror, and for me, a big theme throughout this record is you're going to see a lot of mirrors. You're going to see a lot of different mirrors, because almost every one of these songs you can sing back to yourself. A love song, whatever it is, you can sing it kind of back to yourself and about yourself. So it's like really going, and that's why I say I really believe that you could never meet me, never hear an interview and listen to this record and you know who I am, because it really digs through that. But in a way where it's not, I'm just telling you about every story I ever had. I wanted it to be able to relate to human emotion on a level that they're going to sing it at the show and feel it and have that breath of fresh air, have that break from reality. Go listen to their songs that rips their heart out. Go listen to the ones they dance in the mirror to because they're out with their girls, you know. Go to a concert by who cares, you know.
1: Yeah.
3: I just
1: have an experience.
3: Yeah. And that's what this record is. It is truly an experience. There's so many themes all throughout, but truly the main one is just honesty and freeness.
1: Yeah.
3: Truly.
1: Well, let's play this song right now and come back and talk about some more of what's happening on Dandelion. You want to introduce it?
3: Yep. Hey, y'all, it's Ella Langley, and this is my song, Be Her, on Backstage Country.

0: This is Ella Langley, your co-host of Backstage Country this week. We've got more coming up next.
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0: It's Backstage Country. I'm Elena. Ella Langley is your host this week, and we're getting to talk about some of the new songs. Let's talk about another one of the songs, Be Her, which you just recently released, and everybody's already obsessed with it. And like you were saying, you're dancing to it. We are all dancing to it, and it's just freeing and fun.
1: It's just nuts.
0: Yeah.
1: Well, because it's funny, because I wrote it with, Hardy's a redneck, Smith Onquist is a redneck, Jordan, he has redneck tendencies to him, but, this is a good example, and I've been saying this a lot. Ronnie Millsap was a big inspiration for this record. And when Ronnie Millsap came out, everyone was like, this ain't country. This ain't country. Well, it's because it's new. They hadn't heard it before. And if you played Ronnie Millsap for anyone who was just introduced to country yesterday, and they say, what genre is this? They'd be like, classic country. To me, artists like that have given me, belief in myself to just explore and create and not put this box around everything where I'm feeling like I need to write this for this and do this and please this person. And all I'm doing is writing music that I love and being exactly who I am and
0: letting your creativity flow and do what you love.
1: It's like the easiest my job has ever been, if that makes any sense. I'm so exhausted. We do so many things all the time, but it's like as far as the writing the songs and just creating the music, it's like, I don't know, it feels like the most effortless it's ever been.
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2: He's a ranch hand in a pinch, man. 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
1: It's Backstage Country. I'm Elena. Ella Langley is your host this week, and we are talking about some of your hits. And Ella, Warmth for the Wind, obviously doing huge things right now, and so excited for you. But I kind of want to go back to when you first wrote this song. How long have you had it?
2: We wrote this song in the fall of 2023, I think.
1: Okay, so
2: I was on tour with John Party, I believe. It might be 2024, but the last 4 years of my life, I've been one long consecutive year, I'm pretty sure.
1: Yep.
2: Hard to recall, but I was on tour with John Party, and I brought two riders out. We flew all the way to, I think we flew to Utah or Idaho or something out there. Yeah. So I flew Joy Beth Taylor, who's a theme throughout all my music, and Johnny Clausen, who has two cuts on this record. He wrote 2020 as well. And then right as we got there, John Party ended up having to cancel the shows because he was sick.
1: Oh.
2: And then, so I was like, well, oh my God, we're all the way out in Utah. What are we gonna do? I just got flew these riders out here, and so we just rode the bus back. We literally just, like, this was my first bus ever on my first tour with a bus, so it's just like this little rinkety bus, but it's still a bus, baby, and it makes a difference. So we were on the bus, and we were going through Wyoming, I think. This is maybe the last song we wrote on the retreat.
1: Did you catch inspiration going through there?
2: Dude, have you ever been to Wyoming?
1: I haven't, but my brother used to live there, so I've, like, I wish that I had gone. Yeah, I've seen a lot of
2: pictures.
1: It's
2: beautiful. It's so, every time I drive through Wyoming, there's, like, this, at some point, whatever vehicle I'm in, there's, like, this stallion that's, like, going alongside. I'm like, that's the most majestic I've ever seen.
1: Yeah.
2: And so, like, we kind of had those vibes, and I think I had this title called Weren't for the Rain, or Wasn't for the Rain, or some variation of that.
1: Yeah.
2: And somewhere out of singing it, I don't know how we landed on that title, but it kind of, once we got it, just fell out. And I really, you know, with that song, it wasn't the one that I paid the most attention to on the record. I love that song, but I thought, like, you know, I was thinking maybe Better Be Tough or I Love You Tonight, or really those two, and then, you know, a couple other ones on the record. But whenever we put out Weren't for the Wind, dude, like, the fans just grabbed a hold of it, and I'm
1: they
2: so
1: decided.
2: Thankful for that, because, you know, With You Look Like You Love Me, what a massive hill to climb. That's my first single out the gate. Like, that's crazy.
1: Wild, and we will talk about that.
2: So, it's kind of nerve-wracking to put your second single out after that. I think it's nerve-wracking for everyone to put a single out after your first number one. And
1: anything sophomore, honestly.
2: Yeah.
1: Like the album, the single.
2: Yeah.
1: Well,
2: this was still freshman, actually. This was on the deluxe record.
1: Yeah.
2: It was just the second half, and when we dropped this song, I mean, just, they, like I said, took hold of it. And it took, I feel like, maybe like a month for them to, like, it really, and then all of a sudden, and now I still feel like it's amping up. Like, every time I'm on my phone, I feel like that song still is, like, going, and more people are finding it, and more people are finding it. And
1: are you seeing that, like, out on the road every week?
2: Oh,
1: like,
2: yeah.
1: More and more people screaming it.
2: That's
1: back
2: our
1: to you?
2: Show. We opened the show with that song.
1: Oh.
2: And I just feel like if I was a fan and the artist came out with that, I'd be like, I'm in. You know, like, this is going to be a sick show. This is my song, Weren't for the Wind, on Backstage Country.

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0: With them. I'm so proud of this body of work. I'm proud of what me and my team have put into this, what me and my band have built, what Ben West came in and we co-produced together, Miranda Lambert executive producing. Like, no matter what happens with this record, nobody can take any of that away from me and the experience that it brought me. But I'm so excited because I didn't make this record just for me. I made it to live in the world, to live someplace. And I really believe that these songs are going to relate to people on a level my music hasn't before, you know? But also that freeness in that, like, it's all right, you can just listen to this song and groove, you know what I mean? But if you want to think deeply about it, you sure can, you know? I think that's something Fleetwood Mac did a great job at.
1: You can kind of listen passively and just do it that way.
0: Yeah, you can kind of just listen and do whatever, but if you want to sit there and dig through Stevie Nicks' lyrics and Lindsey Buckingham's lyrics, you're like, whoa, you know what I mean? And so, yeah, I think just the freeness in that.
1: I love it.
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1: And let me tell you, the next day he texted me that video. He said, not the sweetest thing I've seen.
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0: It's Backstage Country. We got Ella Langley hanging out all week long. It's so fun catching up and talking about, you know, so many things that are happening in your world right now. Earlier, we had mentioned TikTok and, like, the old videos that are coming up. Yep. But you are all over TikTok, my girl. Like, you on in so many different ways. And there is one thing that everybody wanted me to ask you about. You know, you never know what you can believe when you see it on the internet. But there is a video circulating of you seemingly acknowledging a sign out in the crowd with a little wink.
1: Yeah, okay.
0: Was that
1: an
0: acknowledgement?
1: I'm excited to talk about
0: this. Let's hear it. Hit me.
1: We played a show last night, and I was talking about it. And let me tell you, the next day he texted me that video. He said, not the sweetest thing I've seen. And I was like, okay, hear me out. This might not be believable to you, which he knows me, so I'm kind of a jokester.
0: Yeah.
1: You know, I tend to live on the dark side of humor. Mm-hmm. So whenever I answered that, I was just like answering it as myself, not like as Ella Langley, you know, like I was just kind of answering the joke. And
0: yeah.
1: I was like, you know, like obviously it's a very dramatic wink. And then right when it happened, I just saw all the phones up there and I'm like, oh my God, that's
0: going to be
1: out of context and I'm going to get ripped a new one. And I texted, I was like, hey, look, I would see that as playful and endearing, personally. And I saw lots of women on there say, I would say that about their husbands. I would say that about my husband. So I was like, see?
0: Mm-hmm.
1: It's not that bad.
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0: It's Backstage Country, wrapping up another day with Ella Langley as your host. You are a natural at this.
1: Thanks, Elena. I'm having a blast hanging out with y'all and sharing some of the stories behind my songs.
0: We love it. We will see everyone back here tomorrow on Backstage Country.

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0: 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It's Parker McCollum. 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
10: And we're back.
7: Holy crap, Dad. You really blew up the deck. It was freaking awesome.
11: Yeah, Care, this Wednesday was ridiculous. So fun.
7: Oh, my God. Those two little twins with the country boots dancing, I was dead.
11: Yeah, Care, and that guy with the Uncle Sam costume, that guy could dance.
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11: Yikes. She didn't.
7: Dad, I mean Country Mills. Do you seriously have ZBTV on 4th of July? 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
11: Yeah, Care, Saturday, July 4th, ZBTV is back at the Dublin Deck.
7: That's going to be perfect. Zac Brown music on the 4th. What's more American than that?
11: 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The Zac Brown Tribute Band is playing live at the Dublin Deck Saturday, July 4th, 7 p.m.
7: Join me, Colorado Care, along with Montana Maddie, Behind the Bar, Salty Jim, and 1,000 of Zac Brown fans this 4th of July.
11: It's ZBTV live, outside, on the water, under the palm trees, at the Dublin Deck.
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Jason Aldean's new one, Don't Tell On Me. You can get tickets to go see Jason Aldean in concert tonight and tell you where you need to be. Coming up, we'll get there with Carly Pearce on My Country. I couldn't

0: That song seems to show up in the same place every day. I'm getting kind of used to it, right? From My Country 96.1. I'm Jim Voice Guy O'Brien. Tonight's the night for our big event going on at the Catholic Health Amphitheater at Bald Hill for Freedom Fest 2026. It's the Not So Dry Dry Run. From 5 to 9 tonight, a happy hour. And we've got everything you need to know about Freedom Fest. If you don't have your tickets, you can get those too, along with tickets to see Jason Aldean, Chris Stapleton, and others. And you can ask questions like, where am I? Or how do I get VIP tickets if there are any? Or what time should I arrive? Where do I park? Will I get to meet Brett Young after he performs as the headliner? And why is my credit card bill so high? Well, don't ask that one. But still, tonight, the Freedom Fest, Not So Dry, Dry Run. Details, in case you need them, at LIcountry.com. See you there tonight.
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Somebody said you put those two together would have said that ain't never going to happen. But Lainey Wilson and John Mayer. 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

0: The years are short. Ain't that true? Rodney Atkins in My Country. Got an request for Tim McGraw. Got an request for Eric Church. What do I do? Play something with Hardy, Tim McGraw, and Eric Church on My Country.
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0: Riley Green, you heard by now, going to be one of the, or he is actually one of the judges this year's edition of The Voice. That ought to be really cool. Another one of the quote-unquote newcomers from Nashville that are big this year. Speaking of which, Miranda Lambert, who's far from new, but she finally announced her country disco album. Let me say it again, country disco album. Crisco. It comes out in October. It's kind of a tribute to Glenn Campbell, Kenny Rogers, Dolly Parton, all the 70s and 80s stuff that she grew up with. And she says it's a fun mix of all these sides of country that she's never explored before. Something I've always wanted to do. How about you? 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Let's see what I got coming up. Ella Langley, of course. Tyler Farr. 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

0: My Country's Not So Dry Dry Run for Freedom Fest happens starting at 5 o'clock. Hope to see you there at the Imp Theater, Bald Hill. Tell you more coming up. Meantime, it's Amazon Prime Day, but the last one, not forever, just for tonight. Great deals and things you don't need but want to buy anyway because you save a couple bucks. So there you go. Two nights tonight, the Not So Dry Dry Run, 5 to 9. Telling you a lot about that. Happy hour at the Cathcal Amp Theater, Bald Hill, this afternoon from 5 until 9 tonight. And Freedom Fest comes up the following weekend, but you knew that. Drink specials, last-minute Freedom Fest giveaways, in case you don't have yours. And tickets for Jones Beach to see Jason Aldean, Chris Stapleton, and more. Man, it's going to be a great night, and we will see you there and see you at Freedom Fest on July 3rd with Crew G Fireworks, Brett Young, and more. We're celebrating with you. 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

Shane Prophet of My Country last night to catch Ella Langley, the special guest with Elena's Backstage Country tonight at 8 to midnight. 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

0: 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Here's something I found today at LIcountry.com. Taylor Swift, Travis Kelce's wedding, reportedly going to be a multi-day event. 100 people will gather at the Garden July the 2nd, the day before the big event. Thousands of people will be in attendance. Then the spectacle will be Taylor Swift and Kelce Travis's wedding next weekend, reportedly a multi-day event that none of us are invited to. Our source says there will be an intimate gathering at Madison Square Garden. I didn't know you could do that. On July the 2nd, about 100 people there. It's intimate for Taylor standards. 1,000 to 2,000 guests at the much larger party. That's Taylor herself and famous friends performing at her wedding. Want to know more? Of course you do. Check out Nashville News and More at LIcountry.com. Time for me to voice guy. Make way for Murph Dog coming up next for you, of course. And hope to see you at the Freedom Fest Not So Dry Run tonight starting at 5. We'll see you there. Have a great time.
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9: Holy crap, Dad, you really blew up the deck. It was freaking awesome.
8: Yeah, Care, this Wednesday was ridiculous. So fun.
9: Oh, my God, those two little twins with the country boots dancing, I was dead.
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9: 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Zac Brown music on the 4th. What's more American than that?
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I'm getting word that Taylor Swift blocked off the streets around Madison Square Garden. She, in fact, filed a permit for it next weekend from the 2nd to the 5th. I'm not saying, but I'm saying, you know?

So the big news that just dropped today, this morning, as a matter of fact, Mets manager Carlos Mendoza was fired. Andy Green has taken over as the interim manager. I think Frank the Tank had a lot to do with this. No, reality is the Mets were the mess.

Tyler Hubbard, his latest land on My Country 96.1. It's Murph. Today, I hope you join us at the Catholic Health Amphitheater of Bald Hill. You know, next Friday is Freedom Fest, right? So we're doing a not-so-dry dry run. You know what I mean? For Freedom Fest tickets, you can actually grab your tickets there. Win them at the Catholic Health Amphitheater of Bald Hill. We are going to be there for happy hour from 5 to 9 p.m. The bar is going to be open for you to enjoy the drink specials and last minute Freedom Fest giveaway.

0: as well as Big Jones Beach show giveaways, Aldean, Stapleton, and more. 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
1: It is Murph on Long Island's home for country, my country 96.1. Shouting out Connie and Port Jeff. Thanks for listening loud and proud to my country. It's Farm Lee by Report.

0: on Night Girl.
1: Elena.
0: All week long, she had a special guest with her. Her name was Ella Langley, and they wrap up tonight co-host duties. Ella Langley on with Elena starting at 8 p.m.

0: Bailey Zimmerman, you got some splaining to do for trashing that hotel room, but luckily the charges were officially dropped against him because full restitution was made. It means he paid the $16,000+ worth of damages. Listen, Bailey Zimmerman, if I can tell you one thing, one piece of advice, it's this. Don't be foolish. You know what I mean? I don't want you to be foolish and miss out on this opportunity to win Freedom Fest tickets, Long Island. The Freedom Fest Not So Dry Run happening today at the Catholic Health Amphitheater at Bald Hill from 5 to 9 p.m. Head on down there. The bar's going to be open with drink specials. We'll have special giveaways for Freedom Fest tickets during that time. 5 to 9 p.m. today. We also have your shot at Big Jones Beach shows. I'm talking about Stapleton, Aldean, and more. Head on down, Catholic Health Amphitheater at Bald Hill. Today, we will see you from 5 to 9 with My Country. And when we come back, Megan Maroney, she's got some medicine for you next.
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7: Holy crap, Dad, you really blew up the deck. It was freaking awesome.
6: Yeah, Care, this Wednesday was ridiculous. So fun.
7: Oh, my God, those two little twins with the country boots dancing, I was dead.
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6: Yikes, she didn't.
7: Dad, I mean Country Mills. Do you seriously have ZBTV on 4th of July? 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
7: That's going to be perfect. Zac Brown music on the 4th. What's more American than that?
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7: Join me, Colorado Care, along with Montana Maddie, Behind the Bar, Salty Jim, and 1,000 of Zac Brown fans this 4th of July.
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In case you missed the news, this morning the Mets decided to part ways from manager Carlos Mendoza. Andy Green's going to take over as the interim manager for the rest of the season. Let's see if maybe we could come back from this deficit and make the playoffs. I mean, the Knicks were down 29 points in Game 4 and came back to win. I'm just saying.

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You know, I read the oddest thing in the world. 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

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It's Long Island's home for country, my country 96.1, Hardy and the boys, McGraw, Church, Morgan, Wallen,

0: What's up? 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And here's a song from my new album, Killing Me.
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0: Killing Me for Parker McCollum on My Country 96.1. Murph, hey, it'd be killing me if you did not join us today. Happy hour style, the Catholic Health Amphitheater at Bald Hill. We got the Freedom Fest, not so dry, dry run happening. That's from 5 to 9 p.m. today. You know, Brett Young, the Grucci fireworks happening, celebrating America 250 next Friday, a week from today. Part of the Maggio Environmental Summer Concert Series, but get this. Freedom Fest, not so dry, dry run happening today, 5 to 9. You can win Freedom Fest tickets if you haven't won them yet, because it's a free show, but you need tickets to get in. We are giving them away there. Also, we got your shot at Big Jones Beach shows, Stapleton, Aldine, and more. All you got to do is head down to the Catholic Health Amphitheater at Bald Hill. We want to see you there this afternoon, 5 to 9 p.m. with My Country 96.1. I'm heading out. I'll see y'all there today. Jay Letterman is up next. Have a great weekend. Have a safe weekend and catch you on Monday as well. Leaving you with Jason Aldean. 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

Megan Maroney getting you late Friday afternoon started here at My Country 96.1. Dan and Shay on the way. I've got Taylor Swift coming up in just a little bit. Chase Matthew and Holding It Down on My Country.

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7: My Country 96.1, Long Island weather. Cloudy skies tonight and a low around 63. Cloudy again tomorrow, 78, and the sun will peak out a little bit more on Sunday. Partly cloudy with a high of 80. 77 in Riverhead, 78 right here, My Country 96.1. I knew it. I knew you, Taylor Swift.

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Zach John King, My Country 96.1, Long Island's home for country. Now let's go back with Ashley McBride. And What If We Don't, My Country.

My Country 96.1, new singer for the format. His name is Atlas. It's Hold My Liquor to Mr. Keith Urban on My Country. I'm driving.

0: My Country 96.1, Grayl and James. That's Water at a Wedding. Hi there, Jay Letterman. Almost weekend time here, and happens tonight. It is the Freedom Fest Not So Dry Dry Run happening at the Catholic Health Amphitheater tonight from 5 to 9. Big old happy hour. The bar is open with plenty of drink specials. There'll be last-minute tickets to Freedom Fest. You've got Jones Beach tickets and plenty of fun. So come on down as we have some fun together tonight. The Freedom Fest Not So Dry Dry Run. 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

Mr. C, knowing that he couldn't have the toy till his nuggets were gone. A green traffic light turned straight to red. I

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0: My Country 96.1, Megan Maroney, Medicine, another hour of country tunes, which will include Blake Shelton. I've got Morgan Wallen on the way for you. And Hardy's Give Heaven Some Hell here on My Country.
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14: Hey, Long Island, it's me, Country Mills from the Dublin Deck.
15: And me, Colorado Care.
16: And we're back.
15: Holy crap, Dad, you really blew up the deck. It was freaking awesome.
14: Yeah, Care, this Wednesday was ridiculous. So fun.
15: Oh, my God, those two little twins with the country boots dancing, I was dead.
14: Yeah, Care, and that guy with the Uncle Sam costume, that guy could dance.
15: Well, I hope you're on your game at home, because Mom threw 12 bullseyes in a row with the axe throwing.
14: Yikes, she didn't.
15: Dad, I mean Country Mills. Do you seriously have ZBTV on 4th of July? That's sick.
14: Yeah, Care, Saturday, July 4th, ZBTV is back at the Dublin Deck.
15: That's going to be perfect. Zach Brown music on the 4th. What's more American than that?
14: Yes, Long Island. The Zach Brown Tribute Band is playing live at the Dublin Deck Saturday, July 4th, 7 p.m.
15: Join me, Colorado Care, along with Montana Maddie behind the bar, Salty Jim, and 1,000 of Zach Brown fans this 4th of July.
14: It's ZBTV live, outside, on the water, under the palm trees, at the Dublin Deck.
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19: My Country 96.1, Long Island weather.
20: And tonight, cloudy skies. Expect a low around 63. Cloudy again tomorrow, high 78. And on Sunday, partly cloudy, high of 80. 77 in Riverhead. We're sitting at 78 here. My Country 96.1. 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
1: 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Phone, keys, and wallet just before that. So, yeah, we're getting ready for some fun here, and our Back in the Day 3 play is coming up at 5 o'clock this afternoon. And don't forget, we're about a little less than 20 minutes away from the opening of the Freedom Fest Not-So-Dry Dry Run at the Catholic Health Amphitheater. It's on tonight from 5 to 9. Bar is open with plenty of drink specials. You've got last-minute tickets to Freedom Fest, Jones Beach tickets, and plenty more fun in store for you tonight. So stop by and enjoy the happy hour. Freedom Fest Not So Dry Dry Run, Catholic Health Amphitheater. 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

Baby, that's dangerous. 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

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It's time for the Back in the Day 3-Play. 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

Jared Neiman, and I can drink to that all night on Long Island's Home for Country, my country, 96.1. Officially welcoming you to your weekend with Chris Young, and at the end of a bar, I'm like,

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16: Cloudy skies tonight. Expect a low around 63. Cloudy again tomorrow, 78, and sunshine and clouds. Not bad for Sunday. High of 80. 77 in Riverhead, and we're sitting at 79 right here at My Country 96.1. It's Ella Langley along with Morgan Wallen, and I Can't Love You Anymore on My Country.

John Morgan, Kid Myself. But I was just a kid myself. I was just a kid myself. My Country, 96.5.

0: My Country 96.1, Brandon Lake, Cody Johnson, and what a cowboy praise. Jay Letterman in your Friday night. Nice to have you along. Thank you for listening. Our Freedom Fest Not So Dry Dry Run is, it's on right now. So if you'd like to stop by and take advantage of some happy hour specials and, of course, those Freedom Fest concert tickets, Jones Beach tickets, at the Catholic Health Amphitheater. It's the Freedom Fest Not So Dry Dry Run at My Country 96.1. And what else is going on? Well, tomorrow night we got the freshest tunes on the radio for you. 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

0: Luke Combs, Be By You, My Country at 6.1, Long Island's Home for Country. Ella's on the way. 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
1: Take me on up to Detroit City. 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
4: Cloudy skies tonight. Expect a low around 63. Mostly cloudy tomorrow. Your Saturday's high 78. And mix of sun and clouds on Sunday looks to be pretty nice with a high around 80. 76 in Riverhead. We're at 77 right here, my country. 96.1, Jason Aldean, don't tell on me.

My Country 96.1, that's the latest from Tim McGraw. It's called Pawn Shop Guitars. To Mr. Bailey Zimmerman, that Chevy Silverado here for you on My Country.

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0: 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Welcome to your weekend. It's Jay Letterman. We've got our Freedom Fest Not So Dry Dry Run happening right now at the Catholic Health Amphitheater, a little almost 2 hours into that party. 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And tomorrow night, right after Country Fresh Radio, got another great show for you. It's our Mixtape Saturday Night Show. 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And that's what that show is all about. Good stuff. Check it out with Ryan King. It starts tomorrow night at 8. 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

0: Megan Maroney on My Country 96.1. Got a country classic from Zach Brown coming up in just a couple of minutes here for you. Dan and Shay's latest called Say So. It's on My Country 96.1.
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6: Cloudy skies tonight, low 63. Cloudy tomorrow, yes, mostly cloudy, and a high around 78. We will definitely see the sun on Sunday, partly cloudy with a high of 80. 74 in Riverhead, we're sitting at 76 here. My Country 96.1. Ladies having an incredible year. Ella Langley. 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

0: 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On Long Island's Home for Country, My Country 96.1. Hey there, happy weekend. It's me, your pal Jay Letterman, inviting you to stick around tonight after 8 for Backstage Country with Elena. Elena always does a great job getting you up close and personal to all of your favorite country stars. Each week, a different co-host, and this week, it's been Ella Langley. So yeah, the hottest lady in country music these days. So you'll find out what's going on in her world, how the new album is treating her, tours, and the story, of course, behind lots of your favorite Ella Langley tunes. All right, Ella with Elena tonight after 8 here on My Country.
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My Country 96.1, Graham Barham, to put the wraps on our Friday together. I'm Jay Letterman. Have yourself a good weekend. Stick around for Elena Backstage Country. That's all on the way with Ella Langley. Country Classic, God Love Him, Toby Keith, My Country.

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